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1: Wanna be young the rest of my life. Never say no, try anything twice.

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But don't worry, don't stress yourself. Live your life, do what you feel is right.

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Devadesátky non-stop. Okay, everybody, lie down on the floor and keep calm. This is what KLF is about. Also known as the Justified Ancients of Moon Moon.

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1: Yeah. This is a story about love. This is a story about hate. When tolerance brings a tragedy, passion and pain. It's a thin line between what we get. So goes our story about Romeo and Juliet.